0: 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He said that, when the bend me from the life of the life.
1: Baba! Let me put that in the cell. 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
0: have. 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God is in you for the new heart. 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God is in you. God is in you. God is in you.
2: संतलन हुई रहा तिब्बत पूर्व तैयारी उत्थान शीलता तथा सभी के परिजनों द्वारा जनहित के लाभ जारी संदेश

0: sorry for that. We do go to Bakai Pink on Hong Kong waiting restaurant at Brown waiting at all 30. And what we have a pain behind the number of people that are going to have a thing come like that. And I mean, what's the need? We do want to ask for a deal. How was all this? We come by and put us on the hub and have a lot of time. Most of them begin to have a job in the back. Most of them call. I was trying to put this on the field of the baby. My last was trying to put all of the matter. That's the end of the baby. That's all. So the black one made us a job in the field. Then when I took the 100 per month, then we went on and did the main of the month. But we got to the look. We have a great job.
1: Yeah.

0: Ryan and Uncle Ryan on the Pokaya. Papai, Soundtrack, Sutra, and Network, CIA, later from another, I go Sada, who was in the room. So, certain committee for the Kaikum will take up a stop of the last, and will be in some of the room.
1: प्रधानमन्त्रीको प्रसङ्ग त अब त्यो दिनु त भने त हो नि हामीले नीति कार्यक्रम त्यसमा दिनु मात्रै होइन उहाँले दिनभरि बसेर त्यहाँ सुनिदिनु पर्छ पनि हामीले भनेका छैनौँ तर संसदमा नीति कार्यक्रम

0: 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It's nice to meet us. How about you? Who am I to that? As a part of one sentence, as a carrying them of practice, it's a certain issue of a problem. The carrying of the substitute, the paper is taken with the top of that. The sort of that as a part of the soil of the top of the system, the other half of the staff on the
1: staff.
0: Sabah
1: bakasada
0: sabah
1: masuk ke